0: oldies, and the forecast all on the way.
1: 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They're open Monday and Tuesday from 9 to 4:30, Wednesday through Friday from 9 to 7:30, Saturday from 9 to 4, and Sundays from 9 to 2. 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Their phone number is 603-350-4141. 603-350-4141.
2: We'll drop back into the 50s later on tonight with quick clearing across the area. It'll set up sunshine for the first half of the weekend, highs in the 60s with a northerly breeze and sunshine, partial sunshine Sunday, highs also in the 60s. From the Stormwatch 9 Weather Center, I'm meteorologist Kevin Skorupa.
0: It's 65 degrees.

0: Greatest hits continue after a quick look at tonight's weather.
1: Weather reports on WMEX are underwritten by Spence and Matthews Insurance Agency in Berwick, Maine.
2: We'll drop back into the 50s later on tonight with quick clearing across the area. It'll set up sunshine for the first half of the weekend. Highs in the 60s with a northerly breeze and sunshine. Partial sunshine Sunday. Highs also in the 60s. From the Stormwatch 9 Weather Center, I'm meteorologist Kevin Skorupa.
0: It's 64 degrees.

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0: 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We've got your complete forecast coming up.
1: 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They're open Monday and Tuesday from 9 to 4:30, Wednesday through Friday from 9 to 7:30, Saturday from 9 to 4, and Sundays from 9 to 2. 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Their phone number is 603-350-4141. 603-350-4141.
2: We'll drop back into the 50s later on tonight with quick clearing across the area. It'll set up sunshine for the first half of the weekend. Highs in the 60s with a northerly breeze and sunshine. Partial sunshine Sunday. Highs also in the 60s. From the Stormwatch 9 Weather Center, I'm meteorologist Kevin Skorupa.
0: It's 64 degrees.

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2: We'll drop back into the 50s later on tonight with quick clearing across the area. It'll set up sunshine for the first half of the weekend. Highs in the 60s with a northerly breeze and sunshine. Partial sunshine Sunday. Highs also in the 60s. From the Stormwatch 9 Weather Center, I'm meteorologist Kevin Skorupa.
0: It's 64 degrees.

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2: We'll drop back into the 50s later on tonight with quick clearing across the area. It'll set up sunshine for the first half of the weekend. Highs in the 60s with a northerly breeze and sunshine. Partial sunshine Sunday, highs also in the 60s. From the Stormwatch 9 Weather Center, I'm meteorologist Kevin Skorupa.
0: It's 63 degrees.

0: 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And so does the weather forecast.
1: Weather reports on WMEX are underwritten by Spence and Matthews Insurance Agency in Berwick, Maine.
2: We'll drop back into the 50s later on tonight with quick clearing across the area. It'll set up sunshine for the first half of the weekend, highs in the 60s with a northerly breeze and sunshine, partial sunshine Sunday, highs also in the 60s. From the Stormwatch 9 Weather Center, I'm meteorologist Kevin Skorupa.
0: It's 63 degrees.

Hey, it's Old Aching Adenoid, Johnny Woo Woo Ginsburg, with another blast from the past, another Wemex Forgotten 45.

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1: 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They're open Monday and Tuesday from 9 to 4:30, Wednesday through Friday from 9 to 7:30, Saturday from 9 to 4, and Sundays from 9 to 2. 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Their phone number is 603-350-4141. 603-350-4141.
2: We'll drop back into the 50s later on tonight with quick clearing across the area. It'll set up sunshine for the first half of the weekend. Highs in the 60s with a northerly breeze and sunshine. Partial sunshine Sunday. Highs also in the 60s. From the Stormwatch 9 Weather Center, I'm meteorologist Kevin Skorupa.
0: It's 63 degrees.

0: hits keep coming, and so does the weather forecast.
1: Weather reports on WMEX are underwritten by Spence and Matthews Insurance Agency in Berwick, Maine.
2: We'll drop back into the 50s later on tonight with quick clearing across the area. It'll set up sunshine for the first half of the weekend, highs in the 60s with a northerly breeze and sunshine, partial sunshine Sunday, highs also in the 60s. From the Stormwatch 9 Weather Center, I'm meteorologist Kevin Skorupa.
0: It's 62 degrees.

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2: Lots of sunshine and comfortable weather today with a high near 68. Tonight, mostly clear, low around 42. Tomorrow, mostly sunny with a high near 63. Tomorrow night, mostly cloudy, low around 46. And Monday, mostly sunny with a high near 66. And that's the latest forecast.
3: It's 51 degrees.

0: 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Their phone number is 603-350-4141. 603-350-4141.
1: Lots of sunshine and comfortable weather today with a high near 68. Tonight, mostly clear, low around 42. Tomorrow, mostly sunny with a high near 63. Tomorrow night, mostly cloudy, low around 46. And Monday, mostly sunny with a high near 66. And that's the latest forecast.
2: It's 50 degrees.

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2: Good morning. This is Jerry Gilbert with the WMEX News headlines. A death row inmate who survived two lethal injections is now on a ventilator. Attorneys for Krista Pike says she remains in critical condition at a Nashville hospital after Wednesday's botched execution attempt. They say Pike is unconscious and being treated for swollen, burned, and blistered arms, which her legal team says is a result of the pentobarbital that was injected into her twice during the failed execution. They add that an emergency motion has been filed that would require the Tennessee Department of Corrections to protect and preserve all evidence related to the attempt to execute Pike. The co-pilot accused of stabbing the captain of a Dubai passenger jet mid-flight had previously been banned from flying because of his radical views. Reports say the co-pilot was grounded by Oman Air in 2024 after the airline found out he'd been visiting radical Islamic websites and assigned him to a desk job. Officials are now investigating how the Omani national was cleared to be in the cockpit of a Fly Dubai plane headed for Israel. Passengers and crew subdued the suspect before the plane landed safely in Saudi Arabia. A new report claims a New York prosecutor did not review witness statements in the case of an alleged gang rape at a Cornell University frat house. NBC News says it found university police spoke to witnesses about an alleged gang rape at a fraternity house, but that the district attorney did not review the statements before deciding not to bring charges and based his decision on a statement the accuser gave police. The 20-year-old accuser has filed a lawsuit against the university and seven frat brothers who she claims sexually assaulted her over the course of hours while she was under the influence of drugs and alcohol. Bernie Sanders wants to crack down on flock cameras. The independent senator unveiled legislation on Friday that would ban federal agencies from using automatic license plate readers. The Ban Flock Act would also pause federal grant funding to state and local governments that have contracts with companies like Flock and allow Americans to sue the federal government for using the readers. Sanders said Flock is eviscerating the very notion of privacy by installing tens of thousands of cameras in communities across America without their consent. Netflix users will soon be able to watch shows from the Disney library. Variety says Disney has struck a deal with Netflix to license some of its movies and TV shows to the streaming platform. Some of the TV series included are Percy Jackson and the Olympians, Will Trent, and Shifting Gears. Movies featured as part of the deal are the Ice Age franchise, as well as Soul, Elio, and Raya the Last Dragon. Variety notes Disney will use the deal to help promote upcoming seasons of shows and theatrical releases. And that's the WMEX News headlines. 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
2: 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Good morning. This is Jerry Gilbert with the WMEX Sports Flash. Sports reports on WMEX are underwritten by Spence & Matthews Insurance Agency in Berwick, Maine. They do the shopping so you don't have to. The Patriots face an uphill battle tomorrow as they'll be without some key players in their matchup against the Bills in Buffalo. Christian Barmore, Christian Gonzalez, and Brandon Schuler have all been ruled out for the Pats. Christian Ellis, Draymond Jones, Morgan Moses, Eli Raridan, and Craig Woodson are all listed as questionable. New England is 1-2 on the year, while the Bills are 3-0 and are favored by 7 points. The Bruins improved to 2-0 on the year with an overtime win over the Winnipeg Jets in Winnipeg last night. J.J. Paterka scored the winning goal at 3:21 of the overtime after Elias Lindholm had tied the game with 1:38 left in regulation. They'll take on the Minnesota Wild tonight in St. Paul. Week 5 of the college football season is here. In local action, 2-2 Boston College visits Dallas to take on SMU this afternoon. 4-0 UMass will host Eastern Michigan. 2-2 UConn is at home against Syracuse. And 1-4 UNH welcomes Elon to Durham. In top 5 action today, number 1 Texas is idle. Number 2 Georgia will host Vanderbilt. Number 3 Notre Dame travels to Chapel Hill to face North Carolina. Number 4 Miami is at Clemson to take on the Tigers. And number 5 Ohio State battles number 14 Iowa in Iowa City. Last night, Pittsburgh beat Virginia Tech 35-33 on a controversial missed last-second field goal. It was Liberty 30 and Delaware 14, and Northwestern open play at their new stadium by beating Penn State 34-13. Austin Smotherman shot a 9-under-62 yesterday and leads the Bank of Utah championship after two rounds. Smotherman is 17-under-par. He's followed by Kevin Roy, who is second at 16-under-par. Kevin Streelman and Doug Gim are tied for third at 15-under-par. And Steven Yeager is fifth at 14-under-par. Third round action is today at Black Desert Resort in Ivins, Utah. The NASCAR Cup Series playoffs rolls into Sin City tomorrow. The field will square off in the South Point 400 from Las Vegas Motor Speedway. Kyle Larson leads the chase standings after winning two of the last three races. Denny Hamlin, Christopher Bell, Joey Logano, and Ryan Blaney round out the top five of 16 eligible drivers vying for the championship. And that's the WMEX Sports Flash. 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Jerry Gilbert.

0: Dick Taylor is on the air from 10 to 3 weekdays right here on 105.9, playing nothing but the greatest music ever made on WMEX.
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2: Lots of sunshine and comfortable weather today with a high near 68. Tonight, mostly clear, low around 42. Tomorrow, mostly sunny with a high near 63. Tomorrow night, mostly cloudy, low around 46. And Monday, mostly sunny with a high near 66. And that's the latest forecast.
3: It's 49 degrees.

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1: 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Their phone number is 603-350-4141. 603-350-4141.
2: Lots of sunshine and comfortable weather today with a high near 68. Tonight, mostly clear, low around 42. Tomorrow, mostly sunny with a high near 63. Tomorrow night, mostly cloudy, low around 46. And Monday, mostly sunny with a high near 66. And that's the latest forecast.
3: It's 48 degrees.
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2: Good morning. This is Jerry Gilbert with the WMEX News headlines. A death row inmate who survived two lethal injections is now on a ventilator. Attorneys for Krista Pike says she remains in critical condition at a Nashville hospital after Wednesday's botched execution attempt. They say Pike is unconscious and being treated for swollen, burned, and blistered arms, which her legal team says is a result of the pentobarbital that was injected into her twice during the failed execution. They add that an emergency motion has been filed that would require the Tennessee Department of Corrections to protect and preserve all evidence related to the attempt to execute Pike. The co-pilot accused of stabbing the captain of a Dubai passenger jet mid-flight had previously been banned from flying because of his radical views. Reports say the co-pilot was grounded by Oman Air in 2024 after the airline found out he'd been visiting radical Islamic websites and assigned him to a desk job. Officials are now investigating how the Omani national was cleared to be in the cockpit of a Fly Dubai plane headed for Israel. Passengers and crew subdued the suspect before the plane landed safely in Saudi Arabia. A new report claims a New York prosecutor did not review witness statements in the case of an alleged gang rape at a Cornell University frat house. NBC News says it found university police spoke to witnesses about an alleged gang rape at a fraternity house, but that the district attorney did not review the statements before deciding not to bring charges and based his decision on a statement the accuser gave police. The 20-year-old accuser has filed a lawsuit against the university and seven frat brothers who she claims sexually assaulted her over the course of hours while she was under the influence of drugs and alcohol. Bernie Sanders wants to crack down on flock cameras. The independent senator unveiled legislation on Friday that would ban federal agencies from using automatic license plate readers. The Ban Flock Act would also pause federal grant funding to state and local governments that have contracts with companies like Flock and allow Americans to sue the federal government for using the readers. Sanders said Flock is eviscerating the very notion of privacy by installing tens of thousands of cameras in communities across America without their consent. Netflix users will soon be able to watch shows from the Disney library. Variety says Disney has struck a deal with Netflix to license some of its movies and TV shows to the streaming platform. Some of the TV series included are Percy Jackson and the Olympians, Will Trent, and Shifting Gears. Movies featured as part of the deal are the Ice Age franchise, as well as Soul, Elio, and Raya the Last Dragon. Variety notes Disney will use the deal to help promote upcoming seasons of shows and theatrical releases. And that's the WMEX News headlines. 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
2: 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This is Jerry Gilbert with the WMEX Sports Flash. Sports reports on WMEX are underwritten by Spence & Matthews Insurance Agency in Berwick, Maine. They do the shopping, so you don't have to. The Patriots face an uphill battle tomorrow, as they'll be without some key players in their matchup against the Bills in Buffalo. Christian Barmore, Christian Gonzalez, and Brandon Schooler have all been ruled out for the Pats. Christian Ellis, Draymond Jones, Morgan Moses, Eli Raridan, and Craig Woodson are all listed as questionable. New England is 1-2 on the year, while the Bills are 3-0 and are favored by 7 points. The Bruins improved to 2-0 on the year with an overtime win over the Winnipeg Jets in Winnipeg last night. J.J. Paterka scored the winning goal at 3:21 of the overtime after Elias Lindholm had tied the game with 1:38 left in regulation. They'll take on the Minnesota Wild tonight in St. Paul. Week 5 of the college football season is here. In local action, 2-2 Boston College visits Dallas to take on SMU this afternoon. 4-0 UMass will host Eastern Michigan. 2-2 UConn is at home against Syracuse. And 1-4 UNH welcomes Elon to Durham. In top 5 action today, number 1 Texas is idle. Number 2 Georgia will host Vanderbilt. Number 3 Notre Dame travels to Chapel Hill to face North Carolina. Number 4 Miami is at Clemson to take on the Tigers. And number 5 Ohio State battles number 14 Iowa in Iowa City. Last night, Pittsburgh beat Virginia Tech 35-33 on a controversial missed last-second field goal. It was Liberty 30 and Delaware 14. And Northwestern opened play at their new stadium by beating Penn State 34-13. Austin Smotherman shot a 9-under-62 yesterday and leads the Bank of Utah championship after two rounds. Smotherman is 17-under-par. He's followed by Kevin Roy, who was second at 16-under-par. Kevin Streelman and Doug Gim are tied for third at 15-under-par. And Steven Yeager is fifth at 14-under-par. Third round action is today at Black Desert Resort in Ivins, Utah. The NASCAR Cup Series playoffs rolls into Sin City tomorrow. The field will square off in the South Point 400 from Las Vegas Motor Speedway. Kyle Larson leads the chase standings after winning two of the last three races. Denny Hamlin, Christopher Bell, Joey Logano, and Ryan Blaney round out the top five of 16 eligible drivers vying for the championship. And that's the WMEX Sports Flash. 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

how far off I sat and wondered. Started humming a song from 1962. Ain't it funny how the night moves when you just don't seem to have as much to lose. 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
2: Lots of sunshine and comfortable weather today with a high near 68. Tonight, mostly clear, low around 42. Tomorrow, mostly sunny with a high near 63. Tomorrow night, mostly cloudy, low around 46. And Monday, mostly sunny with a high near 66. And that's the latest forecast.
3: It's 48 degrees.

0: 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Weather reports on WMEX are underwritten by Spence and Matthews Insurance Agency in Berwick, Maine.
1: Lots of sunshine and comfortable weather today with a high near 68. Tonight, mostly clear, low around 42. Tomorrow, mostly sunny with a high near 63. Tomorrow night, mostly cloudy, low around 46. And Monday, mostly sunny with a high near 66. And that's the latest forecast.
2: It's 50 degrees.

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2: Good morning. This is Jerry Gilbert with the WMEX News headlines. A death row inmate who survived two lethal injections is now on a ventilator. Attorneys for Krista Pike says she remains in critical condition at a Nashville hospital after Wednesday's botched execution attempt. They say Pike is unconscious and being treated for swollen, burned, and blistered arms, which her legal team says is a result of the pentobarbital that was injected into her twice during the failed execution. They add that an emergency motion has been filed that would require the Tennessee Department of Corrections to protect and preserve all evidence related to the attempt to execute Pike. The co-pilot accused of stabbing the captain of a Dubai passenger jet mid-flight had previously been banned from flying because of his radical views. Reports say the co-pilot was grounded by Oman Air in 2024 after the airline found out he'd been visiting radical Islamic websites and assigned him to a desk job. Officials are now investigating how the Omani national was cleared to be in the cockpit of a Fly Dubai plane headed for Israel. Passengers and crew subdued the suspect before the plane landed safely in Saudi Arabia. A new report claims a New York prosecutor did not review witness statements in the case of an alleged gang rape at a Cornell University frat house. NBC News says it found university police spoke to witnesses about an alleged gang rape at a fraternity house, but that the district attorney did not review the statements before deciding not to bring charges and based his decision on a statement the accuser gave police. The 20-year-old accuser has filed a lawsuit against the university and seven frat brothers who she claims sexually assaulted her over the course of hours while she was under the influence of drugs and alcohol. Bernie Sanders wants to crack down on flock cameras. The independent senator unveiled legislation on Friday that would ban federal agencies from using automatic license plate readers. The Ban Flock Act would also pause federal grant funding to state and local governments that have contracts with companies like Flock and allow Americans to sue the federal government for using the readers. Sanders said Flock is eviscerating the very notion of privacy by installing tens of thousands of cameras in communities across America without their consent. Netflix users will soon be able to watch shows from the Disney library. Variety says Disney has struck a deal with Netflix to license some of its movies and TV shows to the streaming platform. Some of the TV series included are Percy Jackson and the Olympians, Will Trent, and Shifting Gears. Movies featured as part of the deal are the Ice Age franchise, as well as Soul, Elio, and Raya the Last Dragon. Variety notes Disney will use the deal to help promote upcoming seasons of shows and theatrical releases. And that's the WMEX News headlines. 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
2: 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This is Jerry Gilbert with the WMEX Sports Flash. Sports reports on WMEX are underwritten by Spence & Matthews Insurance Agency in Berwick, Maine. They do the shopping, so you don't have to. The Patriots face an uphill battle tomorrow, as they'll be without some key players in their matchup against the Bills in Buffalo. Christian Barmore, Christian Gonzalez, and Brandon Schooler have all been ruled out for the Pats. Christian Ellis, Draymond Jones, Morgan Moses, Eli Raridan, and Craig Woodson are all listed as questionable. New England is 1-2 on the year, while the Bills are 3-0 and are favored by 7 points. The Bruins improved to 2-0 on the year with an overtime win over the Winnipeg Jets in Winnipeg last night. J.J. Paterka scored the winning goal at 3:21 of the overtime, after Elias Lindholm had tied the game with 1:38 left in regulation. They'll take on the Minnesota Wild tonight in St. Paul. Week 5 of the college football season is here. In local action, 2-2 Boston College visits Dallas to take on SMU this afternoon. 4-0 UMass will host Eastern Michigan. 2-2 UConn is at home against Syracuse. And 1-4 UNH welcomes Elon to Durham. In top 5 action today, number 1 Texas is idle. Number 2 Georgia will host Vanderbilt. Number 3 Notre Dame travels to Chapel Hill to face North Carolina. Number 4 Miami is at Clemson to take on the Tigers. And number 5 Ohio State battles number 14 Iowa in Iowa City. Last night, Pittsburgh beat Virginia Tech 35-33 on a controversial missed last-second field goal. It was Liberty 30 and Delaware 14, and Northwestern opened play at their new stadium by beating Penn State 34-13. Austin Smotherman shot a 9-under-62 yesterday and leads the Bank of Utah championship after two rounds. Smotherman is 17-under-par. He's followed by Kevin Roy, who was second at 16-under-par. Kevin Streelman and Doug Gim are tied for third at 15-under-par. And Steven Yeager is fifth at 14-under-par. Third round action is today at Black Desert Resort in Ivins, Utah. The NASCAR Cup Series playoffs rolls into Sin City tomorrow. The field will square off in the South Point 400 from Las Vegas Motor Speedway. Kyle Larson leads the chase standings after winning two of the last three races. Denny Hamlin, Christopher Bell, Joey Logano, and Ryan Blaney round out the top five of 16 eligible drivers vying for the championship. And that's the WMEX Sports Flash. 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

0: 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Good morning. I'm Jerry Gilbert.
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2: Lots of sunshine and comfortable weather today with a high near 68. Tonight, mostly clear, low around 42. Tomorrow, mostly sunny with a high near 63. Tomorrow night, mostly cloudy, low around 46. And Monday, mostly sunny with a high near 66. And that's the latest forecast.
3: It's 52 degrees.

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2: Lots of sunshine and comfortable weather today with a high near 68. Tonight, mostly clear, low around 42. Tomorrow, mostly sunny with a high near 63. Tomorrow night, mostly cloudy, low around 46. And Monday, mostly sunny with a high near 66. And that's the latest forecast.
3: It's 55 degrees.

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2: Good morning. 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A death row inmate who survived two lethal injections is now on a ventilator. Attorneys for Krista Pike says she remains in critical condition at a Nashville hospital after Wednesday's botched execution attempt. They say Pike is unconscious and being treated for swollen, burned, and blistered arms, which her legal team says is a result of the pentobarbital that was injected into her twice during the failed execution. They add that an emergency motion has been filed that would require the Tennessee Department of Corrections to protect and preserve all evidence related to the attempt to execute Pike. The co-pilot accused of stabbing the captain of a Dubai passenger jet mid-flight had previously been banned from flying because of his radical views. Reports say the co-pilot was grounded by Oman Air in 2024 after the airline found out he'd been visiting radical Islamic websites and assigned him to a desk job. Officials are now investigating how the Omani national was cleared to be in the cockpit of a Fly Dubai plane headed for Israel. Passengers and crew subdued the suspect before the plane landed safely in Saudi Arabia. A new report claims a New York prosecutor did not review witness statements in the case of an alleged gang rape at a Cornell University frat house. NBC News says it found university police spoke to witnesses about an alleged gang rape at a fraternity house, but that the district attorney did not review the statements before deciding not to bring charges and based his decision on a statement the accuser gave police. The 20-year-old accuser has filed a lawsuit against the university and seven frat brothers who she claims sexually assaulted her over the course of hours while she was under the influence of drugs and alcohol. Bernie Sanders wants to crack down on flock cameras. The independent senator unveiled legislation on Friday that would ban federal agencies from using automatic license plate readers. The Ban Flock Act would also pause federal grant funding to state and local governments that have contracts with companies like Flock and allow Americans to sue the federal government for using the readers. Sanders said Flock is eviscerating the very notion of privacy by installing tens of thousands of cameras in communities across America without their consent. Netflix users will soon be able to watch shows from the Disney library. Variety says Disney has struck a deal with Netflix to license some of its movies and TV shows to the streaming platform. Some of the TV series included are Percy Jackson and the Olympians, Will Trent, and Shifting Gears. Movies featured as part of the deal are the Ice Age franchise, as well as Soul, Elio, and Raya the Last Dragon. Variety notes Disney will use the deal to help promote upcoming seasons of shows and theatrical releases. And that's the WMEX News headlines. 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
2: 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Good morning. This is Jerry Gilbert with the WMEX Sports Flash. Sports reports on WMEX are underwritten by Spence and Matthews Insurance Agency in Berwick, Maine. They do the shopping, so you don't have to. The Patriots face an uphill battle tomorrow, as they'll be without some key players in their matchup against the Bills in Buffalo. Christian Barmore, Christian Gonzalez, and Brandon Schuler have all been ruled out for the Pats. Christian Ellis, Draymond Jones, Morgan Moses, Eli Raridan, and Craig Woodson are all listed as questionable. New England is 1-2 on the year, while the Bills are 3-0 and are favored by 7 points. The Bruins improved to 2-0 on the year with an overtime win over the Winnipeg Jets in Winnipeg last night. J.J. Paterka scored the winning goal at 3:21 of the overtime, after Elias Lindholm had tied the game with 1:38 left in regulation. They'll take on the Minnesota Wild tonight in St. Paul. Week 5 of the college football season is here. In local action, 2-2 Boston College visits Dallas to take on SMU this afternoon. 4-0 UMass will host Eastern Michigan. 2-2 UConn is at home against Syracuse. And 1-4 UNH welcomes Elon to Durham. In top 5 action today, number 1 Texas is idle. Number 2 Georgia will host Vanderbilt. Number 3 Notre Dame travels to Chapel Hill to face North Carolina. Number 4 Miami is at Clemson to take on the Tigers. And number 5 Ohio State battles number 14 Iowa in Iowa City. Last night, Pittsburgh beat Virginia Tech 35-33 on a controversial missed last-second field goal. It was Liberty 30 and Delaware 14, and Northwestern open play at their new stadium by beating Penn State 34-13. Austin Smotherman shot a 9-under-62 yesterday and leads the Bank of Utah championship after two rounds. Smotherman is 17-under-par. He's followed by Kevin Roy, who was second at 16-under-par. Kevin Streelman and Doug Gim are tied for third at 15-under-par. And Steven Yeager is fifth at 14-under-par. Third round action is today at Black Desert Resort in Ivins, Utah. The NASCAR Cup Series playoffs rolls into Sin City tomorrow. The field will square off in the South Point 400 from Las Vegas Motor Speedway. Kyle Larson leads the chase standings after winning two of the last three races. Denny Hamlin, Christopher Bell, Joey Logano, and Ryan Blaney round out the top five of 16 eligible drivers vying for the championship. And that's the WMEX Sports Flash. 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Carrie Gilbert.

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1: Is she really going out with him?
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0: 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Weather reports on WMEX are underwritten by Spence and Matthews Insurance Agency in Berwick, Maine.
1: Lots of sunshine and comfortable weather today with a high near 68. Tonight, mostly clear, low around 42. Tomorrow, mostly sunny with a high near 63. Tomorrow night, mostly cloudy, low around 46. And Monday, mostly sunny with a high near 66. And that's the latest forecast.
2: It's 57 degrees.

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3: Lots of sunshine and comfortable weather today with a high near 68. Tonight, mostly clear, low around 42. Tomorrow, mostly sunny with a high near 63. Tomorrow night, mostly cloudy, low around 46. And Monday, mostly sunny with a high near 66. And that's the latest forecast.
4: It's 58 degrees.

Hey, it's Old Aching Adenoid, Johnny Woo Woo Ginsburg, with another blast from the past, another Wemex Forgotten 45.

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Judgment and classic gold from 1963. That's Louie Louie. Good morning, Rochester. You've got the Saturday edition of the Richmond Radio Disaster for October the 3rd. Here's Elton John on WMEX-FM.

That's Leslie Gore on 105.9 WMEX FM. Well, today is, believe it or not, after that song, National Boyfriend Day. And a 36-year-old woman in Charlotte, North Carolina, has built a literal three-page application for the job of husband and put the link right on her Instagram bio. It's pulled in more than 270 submissions so far, and nobody can agree if it's smart or the biggest red flag in the whole world.

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0: Lots of sunshine and comfortable weather today with a high near 68. Tonight, mostly clear, low around 42. Tomorrow, mostly sunny with a high near 63. Tomorrow night, mostly cloudy, low around 46. And Monday, mostly sunny with a high near 66. And that's the latest forecast. It's 60 degrees at 105.9 WMEX FM.

That's pure Prairie League on 105.9 WMEX FM. Little reminder that the Department of Public Works is doing some construction and paving at the James W. Foley Memorial Community Center, 150 Wakefield Street. It's going on now through Friday, October the 23rd. Public Works is encouraging students to share rides when possible over the next few weeks while the work is underway. The City of Rochester appreciates your patience and cooperation while this necessary work is completed. For general inquiries and concerns, contact the Department of Public Works at 603-332-4096.

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Well, it is the 3rd of October, and it was on this day in 1945 that a 10-year-old Elvis Presley performed publicly for the first time. He was singing Old Shep in a youth talent contest at the Mississippi-Alabama Fair and Dairy Show in Tupelo, Mississippi. That's right next to Threepelo. The contest was broadcast over WELO radio, and he won 5th prize, $5 in fair ride tickets. Sounds a little suspicious.

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I'm Tim Richmond on 105.9 WMEX FM. Bring it out, yes, in roundabout. We call them traffic circles or rotaries here.

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0: Lots of sunshine and comfortable weather today with a high near 68. Tonight, mostly clear, low around 42. Tomorrow, mostly sunny with a high near 63. Tomorrow night, mostly cloudy, low around 46. And Monday, mostly sunny with a high near 66. And that's the latest forecast. It's 61 degrees at 105.9 WMEX FM.

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0: 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We kick the hour off with Michael Jackson. 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

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I'm Tim Richmond on a Saturday morning with Kenny Loggins and Jim Messina.

0: 19 minutes after 11 o'clock on a Saturday morning. That's the Hollies and Bus Stop. We've got the forecast coming up.
1: 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Their phone number is 603-350-4141. 603-350-4141.
0: Lots of sunshine and comfortable weather today with a high near 68. Tonight, mostly clear, low around 42. Tomorrow, mostly sunny with a high near 63. Tomorrow night, mostly cloudy, low around 46. And Monday, mostly sunny with a high near 66. And that's the latest forecast. It's 62 degrees at 105.9 WMEX FM.

Jackson 5 and the Love You Save. I'm Tim Richmond. We got a decent Saturday going for a change. It's nice to see some sunshine. Here's Gary Lewis and the Playboys on WMEX FM.

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1: Nah.
0: Yeah, you cut the bad spot off and you make a pie out of it. That's what you do. Here's the Doobie Brothers, Take It Into the Streets on the Richmond Radio.

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0: Lots of sunshine and comfortable weather today with a high near 68. Tonight, mostly clear, low around 42. Tomorrow, mostly sunny with a high near 63. Tomorrow night, mostly cloudy, low around 46. And Monday, mostly sunny with a high near 66. And that's the latest forecast. It's 63 degrees at 105.9 WMEX-FM.

0: Hi, it's good guy Arnie Ginsberg, and it's time to say woo-woo Ginsberg, because right now we're going to give you another Wemex Forgotten 45 free with your order. Are you ready?
1: 1960!
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Fox Tops on WMEX FM. SRN News is coming up at the top of the hour, and we've got a lot more of the most amazing oldies coming up this afternoon. 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

Good afternoon, Rochester. That's Johnny Nash stirring things up on the Richmond Radio Disaster. I'm Tim Richmond, hoping your day's going well so far. Here's the Monkees on WMEX.

0: Everybody wondered who she was talking about when she wrote that song. Carly Simon, You're So Vain. The way it worked out, apparently it was Warren Beatty.
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0: Lots of sunshine and comfortable weather today with a high near 68. Tonight, mostly clear, low around 42. Tomorrow, mostly sunny with a high near 63. Tomorrow night, mostly cloudy, low around 46. And Monday, mostly sunny with a high near 66. And that's the latest forecast. It's 65 degrees at 105.9 WMEX-FM.
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It is the 3rd of October, and in 1955, it was a big day for television. The Mickey Mouse Club TV series premiered, and Captain Kangaroo, starring Bob Keeshan, debuted on CBS TV. I remember them both.

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0: Lots of sunshine and comfortable weather today with a high near 68. Tonight, mostly clear, low around 42. Tomorrow, mostly sunny with a high near 63. Tomorrow night, mostly cloudy, low around 46. And Monday, mostly sunny with a high near 66. And that's the latest forecast. It's 65 degrees at 105.9 WMEX FM.

it's Arnie Woo Woo Ginsburg with another Wimex Instant Request for you. Another forgotten 45 you almost did forget.

74 Gold from Tony Orlando and Don, our Forgotten 45, here on a Richmond Radio Disaster. 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Yes, indeed. Here's Frank Sinatra in the summer with 105.9 WMEX FM.

That's Andy Kim on the Richmond Radio Disaster. I'm Tim Richmond. 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

That's Simon and Garfunkel faking it here on WMEX FM. Well, I'll tell you somebody who doesn't fake it. Yes, indeed. Maria Lake, she's on from 7 to midnight tonight with 80s at 8 right here on WMEX FM.

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0: Lots of sunshine and comfortable weather today with a high near 68. Tonight, mostly clear, low around 42. Tomorrow, mostly sunny with a high near 63. Tomorrow night, mostly cloudy, low around 46. And Monday, mostly sunny with a high near 66. And that's the latest forecast. It's 67 degrees at 105.9 WMEX FM.

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0: Lots of sunshine and comfortable weather today with a high near 68. Tonight, mostly clear, low around 42. Tomorrow, mostly sunny with a high near 63. Tomorrow night, mostly cloudy, low around 46. And Monday, mostly sunny with a high near 66. And that's the latest forecast. It's 67 degrees at 105.9 WMEX FM.
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I'm Tim Richmond. 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
0: Lots of sunshine and comfortable weather today with a high near 68. Tonight, mostly clear, low around 42. Tomorrow, mostly sunny with a high near 63. Tomorrow night, mostly cloudy, low around 46. And Monday, mostly sunny with a high near 66. And that's the latest forecast. It's 68 degrees at 105.9 WMEX-FM.

From 1983, that's Kaja Gugu and Too Shy. I'm too shy. And when I'm shy, I stay in my room for the most part. Here's the Beach Boys.

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1: 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Their phone number is 603-350-4141. 603-350-4141.
0: Clear skies tonight, lows dropping to around 42. Tomorrow, mostly sunny with a high near 63. Tomorrow night, mostly cloudy, low around 46. Monday, mostly sunny with a high near 66. And Monday night, clear with a low around 40. And that's the latest forecast. It's 67 degrees at 105.9 WMEX FM.

Hey, this is Arnie Woo Woo Ginsburg. Are you losing your memory? Are you going cuckoo? Let's bring it back right now with another great Wemex Forgotten 45.

little flower power from Scott McKenzie on WMEX FM. I'm Tim Richmond. Unfortunately, I got to roll on out of here, but the gang from Solid Gold Saturday is coming up next. Jim, Chris, Mike, and Nashua Nancy are going to be playing all your favorite oldies by request. Stick around. Good Lord, management willing, I will see you Monday afternoon at 3 o'clock, right after the Dick Taylor Show. Here's the Steve Miller Band on WMEX FM.

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1: Well, golly gee, October is here. The first Saturday in October, we're heading into Halloween, and then we'll be heading into Thanksgiving and Christmas. The time is flying away. We're going to have a great show for you today with Jersey Mike, Chris Porter, and Nashua Nancy, and me, Jim Callahan, and we're going to play the hits that you want to hear right up until 7 o'clock tonight. What's the number that'll put them through, Nancy?
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1: Well, we got 69 degrees, partly cloudy, be about 33 degrees coming up on Tuesday and Wednesday. So quite a contrast, but who cares? We're here to have fun. No controversy, no baloney, just music and excitement. We're going to start off with one that'll cook it up with some gas. 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
1: Great, great song. Great way to kick off the day. Can't believe it, but it's October, the first Saturday off, and before you know it, it'll be Thanksgiving, Christmas, New Year's, and then it's back to the doldrums of winter. But we're going to forget all that stuff. We're going to have a good time today. There's too much bad stuff going on, and who needs it? Right here, we got the people that will provide you fun, like Mr. Chris Porter. You're going to Six Flags tomorrow.
0: I think so, yeah.
1: Yeah, you're going to...
0: Last time of the season, I think.
1: You're going to go up on the...
0: I might.
1: Yeah.
0: I might go on the coasters. I usually do.
1: Yeah. What else exciting did they have up there this year?
0: I'm not sure. The Halloween houses, like the haunted houses and stuff, are out now. So
1: already?
0: There's some other stuff to do. Yeah. It's October.
1: Have you been in? Yeah, that's true. Have you been into any of the spirit Halloween places?
0: Not yet. Have you?
1: No, I'd like to see what a Christmas one
0: looks I want
1: like.
0: To see the Christmas one, too.
1: Do you know
0: too?
1: Where there's one
0: cool.
1: that we could go look at?
0: I'm not sure. I'll have to look around. I'm sure they're going to be out there. I thought there was one in Nashua near here.
1: Well, there's enough open stores to put them in this.
2: You're going to have to ask the spirit in the sky.
1: Well, we got a great time coming up. What do you got for requests,
0: Chris? All right, so we heard from Ernie over in Newburyport. You want to hear a little Blue Swede and Terry Jacks. And then we heard from Mr. Pepper Steak, also in Newburyport.
3: Thanks so much.
0: You want to hear some Tom Jones and also some Roy the Boy. 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
1: And we're having a good time with you today. It's not a bad day, so get out and enjoy. And if you do, bring us along with you on the radio. We're on the internet. We're everywhere. We're around the world with the greatest earth show on the air for you every Saturday from 3 until 7 p.m. Jersey Mike, you were telling me they're going to bring back the automats in New York?
2: In New York, they're not going to have it's not going to be like the old stuff. It's going to have different food. It's going to be automated. It's not, well, it was more like electromechanical.
1: Uh-huh.
2: It's going to be all electronic.
1: Oh.
2: Yeah, well, I mean, it's going to be the same. You're still going to step up and put your money in.
1: I used to love that when I was a too. Kid. I thought it was like magic. I'm 8 or 9, 10 years old going in there. Wow, you see a piece of pie.
2: What's interesting is when they were loading it, you'd put it half, and you could see there was a whole kitchen back there.
1: Yeah.
2: It looked like everybody, you know, there were like a lot of people working there.
1: There were. Yeah. That's right. And we're in the middle of a Solid Gold Saturday weekend. I hope you're all happy. Get out and about and just stay home and relax, you know. Crack open a can of beer or Coke, your favorite beverage,
2: Or grab a bottle of Ripple or Passion Pink and Party Hardy.
1: Remember Boone's Farm Apple Wine?
2: Well, you know what's interesting?
1: About 89 cents a quart.
2: Yeah. August, it was a good month.
1: Yes, it was a very
2: But you know what's interesting
1: month.
2: About that? You get Strawberry Hill and the apple wine. It was mostly grape wine with a little apple. Grape wine with a little strawberry.
1: Yeah.
2: Nothing strawberry.
1: Yeah, Granny Greensprings.
2: Annie Greensprings. Yeah. Yep.
1: Great days, Chris. You missed them. Oh, well, they were better then than I think some of them are now. But we're going to make a trip back into memory lane until 7. So you call up Nashua Nancy. Give her something to do. Carpenters are requested by Nashua Nancy for sure.
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1: Hey, Chris, are you keeping Nancy in line lately?
0: I'm trying. It's tough. It's a very
1: You have a
0: tough.
1: Very hard job to keep her on the line. Yeah.
3: She's very trying.
0: It's a very tough job, but somebody's got to do it.
1: And you said that Nancy was going to go shopping today or tomorrow for a...
0: For a broom?
3: Oh.
0: Yeah. It's the Halloween season, Nancy.
3: Oh.
1: I think I saw some at Home Goods or someplace.
3: Oh.
1: Yeah, they look really decent.
3: Oh, you're evil.
1: Jet propelled.
3: You are evil.
1: Okay, back to the music with Chris.
0: All right, so we heard from the Snoopy Girl and the Lobster Kid.
1: Lobster Kid.
0: And they each wanted to hear a couple of tunes. And Snoopy Girl wanted to hear some country and western. So if Mickey Hunt is listening... It's her birthday,
1: yes,
0: so
1: indeed.
0: Happy birthday to Mickey.
1: Mickey Hunt, happy birthday, Mickey. Many more.

0: wonder if Lobster Kid and Steve Chelmsford have been seen in the same place together, because I don't know. Maybe they're the same person, because the Beatles and Elvis?
1: Yeah, that's kind of a good point.
0: I don't know.
1: That's a good point. Just like Superman, you never see Clark Kent and Superman together.
0: I don't know.
1: Steve Chelmsford, where the heck are you? We're waiting for you.
0: Yeah, I'm sure he'll call. He always does.
1: He always does. He's a good guy.
0: Yes, he is.
1: Yes, he is. I'll give you a little bit of Halloween history. Did you know that Halloween dates back more than 2,000 years? Isn't that something?
0: Almost as old as Nancy.
1: I knew you were going to do that. It began with an ancient Celtic celebration called Shemahan or something like that, marking the end of summer and the beginning of winter. And the October full moon is traditionally known as the Hunter's Moon.
2: Ooh. I have an appropriate joke.
1: What?
2: What do birds give out on Halloween?
1: I hate it. Go ahead.
2: Tweets.
0: Tweets.
1: That's good. Where'd you get that one from?
0: Give me the parakeet gave it to you. Yeah, right.
1: The parakeet's listening today.
0: Yep, they are. Yeah. Renee, Ida, and Gibby, we have your songs coming up in a bit. Don't worry.
1: That's great. We have a parakeet that listens.
2: We do.
1: I think that's fun. And a cat.
0: Oh.
2: Yeah. Jasper.
0: Jasper the cat. Yep.
1: Yeah. And Seamus O'Malley listens in the other room.
0: Where is Seamus? He's not near me right now.
1: He's out in the other room listening.
0: Oh, nice.
1: Yeah, he likes to listen and dig the tunes. And we're going to get back to the tunes with Mr. Porter.
0: All righty. So we heard from Philip in London, England. And he wanted to hear a little bit of Revere Beach's own Freddie Boom Boom Cannon.
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0: another New Englander right there, James Taylor. Sweet baby James right here on Solid Gold Saturday for Dylan over in Rochester.
1: Yeah, WMEXville. Great, great station. And we're having good music coming your way until 7 o'clock. Keep those requests coming in. And do your job, Nancy, and tell those people where to get a hold of us before Karen Hirsch starts on me.
2: Well, I have to tell you, gentlemen, I have at least 4 calls this morning of people saying, please do not pick on me.
1: Who said that?
2: I can't tell you. It wouldn't be fair. But
1: what, friends of yours?
2: No.
1: From Harvard or these places with lots of money?
2: Anyhow, call me, 603-546-9912.
0: I think you're just making it up.
1: I do, too.
2: Or email. I am not. 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
1: Today, weren't you out making earrings or something?
2: Yes, I made earrings this morning.
1: You're going to sell them?
2: No, I'm going to wear them.
1: Oh.
2: I used alcohol ink. I didn't drink the alcohol. It's a kind of ink.
0: Are you sure?
2: Oh, stop it.
1: You like that margarita? Oh, yeah, she wanted another one, but...
2: How do you count cows?
1: Go ahead. How to count cows? I don't know.
2: With a calculator. Calculator.
1: That's a dud.
2: Ooh.
1: We're going to be very scathing when you're wrong. We will give you great, great praise when you're right. But when you're wrong, Chris and I are going to jump all over you.
2: Okay,
1: Chris.
0: All right. So, we heard from Mike in Rochester, who wanted to hear a couple of tunes, a couple of Beatles tunes, and send them out to Cindy. And then we heard from the one, the only, Steve Chelmsford, who you can hear Sundays from 3 to 4 on Cool 94.1 for his show, The Mop Tops and the King. And he wanted to hear some Beatles as well, and also some Elvis. So let's do it. And, you know, Mr. Jim.
1: Yes, sir.
0: If you're ever doing a multiple choice test.
1: Right.
0: And you ever can't think of the answer, there will be an answer. Letter B.
1: Good
0: right
1: one,
0: here. 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
1: That's a good one, Chris.

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0: on the Gold Saturdays, and you have some interesting facts, don't you, Nancy?
1: Yes, from Steve himself, from the Mop Tops and King. He told us, and I think this is incredible, that on April 4th, 1964, the Beatles had the top five number ones, and at the same time, Elvis, hence Kissin' Cousins, was number 12.
2: Hmm.
1: Interesting.
2: Interesting is right. That shows you Kissin' Cousins is okay, whatever. We'll let that one go. Anyway, we're here until 7, and Nancy's having these people call and pick on us. What are we going to do about her? We're going
0: to
2: give her a hard time.
0: I don't know. You might have to fire her.
2: Well, we could do that, but we should give her a hard time.
3: I like Lauren's idea. 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
0: If only the listeners knew what goes on behind the scenes.
2: Yes.
0: Then they would be siding with us.
2: Yeah, Lauren's got a good idea about that. Mm-hmm. Yes, yeah. She does. Okay, Chris.
0: All right, so we heard from our buddy Tim Richmond, who you can hear on 105.9 WMEX.
2: Hey, Tim!
0: The home of the good guys up there in Rochester, and one of our affiliates. And he wanted to hear this great one. Let's Let It All Hang Out right here on
2: Hey, that sounds
0: Gold.
2: Good to me.
4: Preach,

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2: What a wonderful day. Yeah, Robe over in Dover. Dover over in Dover. You had a special call, but you went in the other room.
3: Well, the ears are gone.
2: No, I think that you were talking bad against us.
3: No, I would do that right in front of you.
4: Yeah, exactly. That's the way I like it.
2: Yeah, right up, straight up, baby, yeah, exactly. Straight up.
3: So can I just tell you, Renee, Ida, and Gibby, Gibby's the parakeet.
1: Yeah.
2: Gibby the parakeet, yes, I love Gibby.
3: Well, Gibby said some words the other night. He was chattering, and what he said, I find this wonderful, he said, bird, bird, bird, bird is a parakeet.
2: Really?
4: Try to teach him bird is a word.
3: I know, then he could be singing.
4: Yeah.
2: Ask if she can get that on, she's got a little recorder or something.
4: Yeah. You could do it on the phone.
2: On the phone, yeah, we could play it.
3: Yeah.
1: Or teach him to say Solid Gold Saturdays.
2: Yeah, that would be even better.
3: How about, I think Nancy is lovely.
1: Nah, that would never happen.
4: Bird is the word is pretty good.
3: Yeah, that would be.
4: It's one word away.
2: Yeah, it's one bird away and one word away.
3: More than one syllable.
2: What kind of air? What is that?
3: What is what?
2: What's this thing?
3: It's a ring.
2: Where did you get it?
3: I don't know. Anyhow,
1: from our ancestors back in the day.
2: Yeah,
3: back in the dark ages.
2: The Molly Pitcher days.
3: 603-546-9912 or email us at solidgoldsaturday@gmail.com.
1: And we hear from Karen Hirsch.
2: Who calls us what? All kinds of names?
3: Yeah, Jim Oakes. I like Jim
4: Oakes.
2: Jim Oakes.
1: From Weymouth. She used to be from New Hampshire, but moved over to Weymouth.
4: That sounds like something you'd hear in Revere. Hey, what are you Jim Oakes doing?
2: That's exactly what. Yeah, she must have hung down Revere Beach a lot.
3: It's my word. It's my word.
2: Oh, did you hang down Revere Beach?
3: No, but I like Jim
4: Oakes. Were you a Jim Oakes?
3: Tunage.
1: All right.
4: She was a Jim Oakette.
1: Karen and
2: Jim Oakettes.
1: Karen and Weymouth. Even though she, took Nancy's side.
2: Yeah, that's not right.
1: We'll still play her song. She wants to hear a little Patty Page.
2: Cape Cod.
1: Right here on Solid Gold. And then after that, we heard from Benny in Manchester who wanted to send Tina to Mia in Las Vegas some Eagles. So we had that coming up as well on Solid Gold.
5: If

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1: It is 603-546-9912. 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And did you know that FDR's dog, whose name was Fala, he had his own Secret Service detail during World War II?
0: Really?
2: That is amazing.
1: Well, it's a dog with Secret Service detail. So call me.
0: Yes, give her a call. She's bored. 603-546-9912.
1: We have a lot of calls.
0: She wants to hear from you.
2: She wants to hear from you. Yes. She's the interface between the audience and us.
1: Amen.
0: Exactly. So we were talking a little bit ago about Renee, Ida, and Gibby the Parakeet. And Gibby wanted to hear this song, A Little Surfing Bird. So let's do it here. Excellent. On Solid Gold.
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0: 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We really appreciate it.
1: We do. We're going to the birds.
2: Yep. Teach, yes. Gibby, teach Gibby to sing, bird is the word, and yeah. You won't be bored. It'll be
1: and we'll play it.
2: Yeah.
1: Yeah. Yeah. We'll play it. Gibby.
2: The Gibster.
1: The Gibster. Right. Live and in person. I used to speak with Bill, BJ's wife. Unfortunately, she died not too long ago. She was living in Mexico,
0: wasn't she?
1: Yeah, yeah, someplace like that. Yeah, and she had invited us down there, and she was a nice woman. She said she had something going with a lawsuit or something. I didn't get into it. It's none of my business, and millions. She's got kids. I'm not sure. He was a nice guy. She was a nice lady, too. Yeah, she didn't live too much longer after him. That's interesting. When people have been married a long time, usually the other one doesn't survive too long.
0: It happened with both sets of my grandparents.
1: Yeah, so, that's one of those things. Hey, Chris, did you know that pumpkins are technically fruit, not vegetables?
0: Really?
1: Yes, and they belong to the same family as cucumbers and squash. I think that's pretty cool for a Halloween favorite. So next time, have a piece of pumpkin. Well, they make pumpkin pie, so never knew that. Yes.
2: They don't use pumpkin, you know that. You know they use regular squash. Pumpkins do string.
1: Yeah.
2: They don't make pumpkin pies with pumpkin.
1: Oh, they don't?
2: No, it's a squash. It's a certain squash, which so is a pumpkin. But
1: yeah. Anyway. Yeah. Okay. Everything is relative. What's next?
0: All right, so we hear from Joe in Manchester, who wants to hear a double shot of Roy the Boy. And then we hear from Bob over in Dover, who wants to hear a couple of tunes as well. So let's do it. Solid Gold, number one from you.

0: Mendova.
1: From Jamaica, Mom. Yeah. She was from Jamaica, Mom.
2: Really?
1: Yep.
0: Yeah. That was a great song.
2: It was.
0: Yes. And we're hanging with you until 7 o'clock tonight. And the air is cooler today, but the energy is hot and you're locked into Solid Gold Saturday. Turn it up and let's rock and roll. And we're going to have a great time. Grab your favorite chair, your beverage. 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
0: Okay. We're going to get back to the music.
2: All right. Yes, we are. And we heard from Jimmy and Kathy listening down at Florida at the Villages. They said they were grilling up some good food and having a good time down there.
0: Oh, I bet.
2: It's nice and warm. Yep. Unlike, actually, it's not too bad up here today.
0: No, it's nice
2: here. But it's going to be getting
0: comfortable.
2: Cool later. Mm. But they wanted to hear a couple of tunes, so we had those coming up. And then we heard from Butch over in West Newbury. He wanted to hear some Dusty Springfield. So we had that coming up as well right here on Solid Gold.

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1: And she loves our show.
2: Thank you, Joyce.
1: Where do pirates get their hooks?
2: Where?
1: The secondhand shop.
2: I heard that though. That is good, Joyce. That is fantastic. Mm-hmm. Right on the money, sharp, quick, right to the kill. I like those kind of jokes. Okay, we're having a good time with you. We got a couple more hours or a little less than that of Solid Gold, amusement and fun, everyday cares out the window. Just be happy and be sassy and call Nashua Nancy, another sassy one, that will take your request from music memories of yesterday here. What is your number?
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2: Cool. All right, Chris.
0: All right. So we heard from Tammy and Hooksett. We want to hear a little Stevie Wonder and Santana, Sounds of the Season, Superstition, and Black Magic Woman. And for Kathy and Nashua, she wants to hear a little Climax, Precious in Few, and CCR, Run Through the Jungle. So let's do it. Solid Gold.

0: play the greatest hits of all time.
1: The Jungles of the Villages.
0: Yeah, a different Kathy, but yeah.
2: Oh, I'm sorry. I thought it was our Kathy.
0: No, a different Kathy.
3: Oh, no, that's your
0: many
3: Kathy.
0: Many Kathy.
2: Your Kathy. Chad Kathy. Yeah. Okay. I'm sorry. I am remiss at that. But anyway, I really don't care anyway, but I just thought it was our Kathy from the... Oh, your Kathy, rather. That keeps inviting you to the Villages, but you don't go.
0: I need to go one of these days.
2: When's one of these days?
0: I don't know.
3: Got 2 months of vacation and he doesn't take it.
2: I know. Oh, well.
0: One of these days.
2: One of these days.
3: One of these days.
2: And you know what?
3: Climb that mountain, look up and...
2: Walter Brennan, yeah. One of these days, guess what? I used to say that too and they never came. Yeah, yeah, I'm going to do this one of those days. One of these days. Oh, well. Nashua Nancy, do you have anything to say?
4: Well, I do. How did the burger introduce his wife? How did the burger introduce his wife?
3: No idea.
4: Meet Patty. Oh,
2: that's a good one. Yeah, I like good. That. That's very good. Well, anything else?
4: What do you call a train carrying bubble gum?
3: What?
4: A choo-choo train.
3: Oh,
2: that's a good one. Right. You're cooking with gas. Absolutely. You get one more?
4: What social events do spiders love to attend?
3: What?
4: Webbings.
2: That's not bad. Got that, one more?
4: No,
2: one
4: that's
2: more.
4: It.
2: That's it. Okay, we'll stop while we're ahead. Okay, and Mr. Chris is going to take us back to the request.
0: We heard from Ellen in Hudson, New York. We want to hear a couple of tunes and speaking with the jungle theme.

0: Don and Hooksich. Wanted to hear the Carpenters.
1: For Nancy.
2: Oh, nice. Thank you.
0: And Superstar.
1: I think some more people should call in before we end today.
2: We have a few who have called.
1: Oh, good. Carpenters?
3: So Carpenters coming
1: mm-hmm.
3: up?
1: Oh, good. Excellent. We should play a Christmas Carpenters song, seeing that's not that far off. Don McLean's birthday is today. Born October the 2nd, 1945. American Pie, amongst many other hits.
0: Yep. We just played that one.
1: Yeah,
0: too.
1: We just did. He's on his 55th tour of the American Pie tour. And in 2027, he's going to have his final UK tour. And I don't know if he's going to come back.
3: I hope he makes it. Remember, what's his name? The guy did the Wreck of the Edmund Fitzgerald.
0: Oh, I know. Fitzgerald.
3: He was scheduled to play it at, was it the Hampton Casino?
1: Yeah. Right.
3: And he croaked.
1: Yeah. Yeah. This stage of the game, who knows? But that's what he plans on anyway. Happy birthday, Don McLean.
0: Yes.
1: One of my favorite songs, by the way.
0: Yes, it is a good song.
1: Yes.
0: And we've and so many radio stations have closed down with that song, too.
1: Yes. Oh, we know.
0: RKO, we closed down MEX the first time.
1: Yeah.
0: With that, or actually, no, technically it would be the second, but I don't.

0: witch.
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2: You know, that's what Johnny Carson said when we interviewed his lawyer, Henry Bushkin, on the other station. When his mother died, he says, ding dong, the wicked witch is dead. She treated him like crap. Yeah, so no wonder he had some issues. We all seem to have issues with parents of some kind. It seems to be a lot with women and their sons. I know personally, or I knew, they're gone now, three or four people that their mothers kind of really messed up their life. It's weird. Today I just found out somebody sent me in a little note. Let's do the twist and honor Chubby Checker. His 85th birthday today.
3: Come on, everybody.
2: Happy birthday, Chucky. Yeah. Anyway, Chubby Checker's birthday. Anyway, Chris, what do you got next? I know we got a lot of requests.
1: We do have a lot of requests. We heard from the Super Sport and the Cooper Sport driving around, and they had the station on. They want to hear a little CCR and Have You Ever Seen the Rain? Right here on Solid Gold, your number one.

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1: And we are having this spectacular day with you, spending the time together, these 4 hours, and got about a little less than an hour. 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
1: Okay. All right. Let's get back to the music.
0: Alrighty. We heard from Carolyn and Nashua, who want to hear some Elvis and Lil Sister. We heard from Larry the Clam Guy, who want to hear a little Leslie Gore. Singing about that, those California Nights. And then we heard from Luann, who wanted to hear Lil Kenny Rogers and Dolly Parton doing Islands in the Stream. So let's do it right here on Solid Gold Saturdays, your number one for music and fun. Or I said, your number one for music and fun.

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1: We're getting a lot of sea urchins here.
2: That's right.
1: A lot. We need more. So if anybody out there is a sea urchin and wants to get in on the crowd, we got Clap, Clam.
0: Lobster Kid.
2: And Crabman.
1: Yeah. Yeah, we need some more. Yeah. If you want to join our little family of fun, please feel free to do so.
3: Yes, Sam, the swordfish.
1: Oh, swordfish? We have swordfish?
3: No, we don't. I'm being silly.
1: Okay, back to the music with Chris.
0: All right, so we heard from Verity. We wanted to hear a little Arlo Guthrie in the City of New Orleans and also some Buddy Holly. And then what else do we have coming up here on the hit line? We heard from the queen of the living room, Becky, who wanted to hear some Bee Gees. And she wanted to send those out to the king of the living room. 11 years. So happy anniversary to them. So we're going to have those coming up next right here on Solid Gold, your number one for music and fun.

0: the living room, Becky, to the king of the living room, celebrating 11 years. So congratulations to you both.
1: Yes, congratulations. What a milestone for you both and both of you. Thank you for listening to us on Solid Gold Saturday. It's a little more, less than a half an hour to go. So if you have any final requests, you'll call Nashua Nancy and she'll get them on for you. What's your number?
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1: Okay, Chris, what do you got next?
0: All right, so we heard from Joyce and Berwick.
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1: Spending your weekend with us. 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By the way, if you have some friends during the week, let them know that we're here every Saturday from 3 to 7, and we will play what you say. You become the disc jockey, the programmer, the candlestick maker, all that stuff. So without any further ado, I know we have a lot of requests to get to, Chris.
0: All right, so we're from Marie, the queen of the couch up in Berwick, Maine. She wants to hear a little Archie Bell and the Drells. Let's do it.

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1: Well, all good things must come to an end. 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Jersey Mike, Chris Porter, Nashua Nancy Mulvihill, and me, Jim Callahan, and we hope to see you again next week for more fun and frolics at Solid Gold Saturday.
0: Yes.
1: So until next Saturday, bye-bye.
0: All right. Have a good night, everyone. Bye. And we're going to go out with a request for Bobby O, a little Cat Stevens. Good night.

Elvis on 105.9 WMEX. Hi, it's Maria Lake. I'm so glad you could be with me tonight on the way. Beach Boys and Elton John. Right now, Paul McCartney and Wings. 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

0: Elton John on 105.9 WMEX. Hi, it's Maria. I guess you could call me old-fashioned, but I like to listen to CDs and vinyl. I'm not into this whole streaming thing or whatever's out there. Sirius. I like to just listen to regular radio and do CDs and albums, and I'm old-fashioned when it comes to checks, too. I like to pay my bills with checks. And every time a month changes, I have a hard time remembering the new month. Just wrote out a bunch of bills and wrote everything for September. No. It's October 3rd right now. On the way, Supremes and James Brown on 105.9 WMEX.
1: 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They're open Monday and Tuesday from 9 to 4:30, Wednesday through Friday from 9 to 7:30, Saturday from 9 to 4, and Sundays from 9 to 2. 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Their phone number is 603-350-4141. 603-350-4141.
2: Clear skies tonight, lows dropping to around 42. Tomorrow, mostly sunny with a high near 63. Tomorrow night, mostly cloudy, low around 46. Monday, mostly sunny with a high near 66. And Monday night, clear with a low around 40. And that's the latest forecast. It's 54 degrees at 105.9 WMEX FM.

0: WMEX. 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
1: Weather reports on WMEX are underwritten by Spence and Matthews Insurance Agency in Berwick, Maine.
2: Clear skies tonight, lows dropping to around 42. Tomorrow, mostly sunny with a high near 63. Tomorrow night, mostly cloudy, low around 46. Monday, mostly sunny with a high near 66. And Monday night, clear with a low around 40. And that's the latest forecast. It's 51 degrees at 105.9 WMEX FM.

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